favorites in one place. Upside down. 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
1: You're on DJ. Yeah. And you

If you don't like something, change it. If you don't like your job, quit. If you don't have enough time, stop watching TV.

eventually. So if our time is running out, day after day, we'll make the mundane a masterpiece. Oh my, my, oh my, my love, I take one look at you, you're taking me out.

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